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2: We also urge Parliament, because we think rather than waiting until next year once the elections is over, we feel that Parliament needs to enact pending amendments to the electoral laws by the end of the fourth quarter to harmonize these timelines and close the gap this ruling has exposed.
3: The credibility of the 2027 election will also depend on what happens before the ballot is printed. Political party nominations remain a significant source of electoral disputes. The regulatory framework governing nominations should therefore be clear, predictable, and consistently enforced.
0: Ikundi mwanya mwanya nibitoretie na utalelia obuabo kukonia kuingea kwa meoni iraye kudangalania mechemanyo ya muinge. 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
4: The area of Gunisim is really not entirely a police matter. This is also a societal problem. But with continued mapping of goons and areas is currently underway, because we've been able to also identify and say we have very high and moderate situations when it comes to goons as we move towards the general election.
5: We are not satisfied. We feel exposed as citizens and as a country. We're asking questions of the duty bearers. We want to see more action. We want to see tangible results. We want to see it. When there's action, we will see it. We want to see more than statements.
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6: 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It is very obvious and automatic at the getting a deputy president.
4: It is true.
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5: 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You are not in touch with the reality.
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5: Kwa maoni mare ama Kabua I don't think the president can dare lock out Mount Kenya regardless of the low support.
4: What will happen?
5: Whether Kendeke keeps it or not, DP will remain in Mount Kenya.
4: What will happen most likely? President Ruto, and this is my thinking, Nkadho makulinga na history, yene ndete kujo kirani miti mwekuru. That one imbona ete kulingana
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2: How difficult
3: yes.
2: is the situation here, President Ruto Arali that yes, I don't know what they're interested in this situation. You only know Karakali that I
3: it's still difficult, no? No, the boy experience. 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
2: consider killing Gracula, Gusia, and your uncle.
3: You know, I gave you again, I will get under Wagana with a grandma, no one again, go to Alamilon. 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
3: 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Yeah.
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3: in opinion ya attorney general
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3: Nondo bwa number of constituencies.
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2: 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Chionde 20.
3: They depend on the number of constituencies. For example, yes. Susan, many things are in the Karamu.
2: Yeah,
1: correct. Non-toba constituencies.
2: And they non-toba constituencies. They are in the Susana.
1: Yeah.
2: Or a million 19.
1: Yeah.
2: Tata, when I knew you, office administration, I do a community. He said, you're going to get that to man to empower women groups, youth groups, and what have you. 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
1: Gaf.
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1: 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Yes. 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
2: Yes.
1: Wa kiama kya UDA.
2: Na deputy president.
1: Na deputy president.
2: Yes.
1: No kemenyaga na kwenda go prove that I in a grip.
2: Yes.
1: Kire county yake ya Tharaka Nithi.
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2: 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Before party nominations, the way I know kindiki,
1: yes.
2: Someone I know very well. Kindiki, ati intafiana campaign chia dara kanidi, before party nominations.
1: Yes.
2: 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Lakini yeah. Edafu za government, any responsibility that you do, Naruto was about the candidate. Wow, Andy. 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
2: Kuruda collective responsibility. Andy, it affects you, Governor Moro. And I'll tell you historically, euphoria, Ruto na kindikita rakanidi. In the next election, okay, we're in Nanini. Okay, we're in Nanini. Ukuruka waya gana in the last election.
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0: 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So that was a good analysis. Mm. Yeah, a good analyst. Yeah.
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2: 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In fact, he ended the address in Bethany and the East West Bandress, my deputy president, mm-hmm. directly talking to a professor, Abraham Kithure Kindiki.
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2: 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New one called to change the approach, and to Baraba Mount Kenya West. It was alienable, Kithure Nadi in the process, Kumaya Kurumeru Bakumangiri. 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
5: All right.
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2: 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Things are going, when our force it's our love continue growing.

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1: The political extremism that we are seeing, which is gaining currency, especially in the mobilization of tribes and regions for purposes of power, that is selfish attempt or pursuit of leadership. And I hope that Renaissance Party will avert that danger from this country.
0: Wana kaitene okauni amenereti ya makarika ya ikundi bia inyangia kana guns birea bikuone kana bikidharikira michamano ya mwingi kure witi ontobo ni bubatere ni kudhira na nabuo mbere botaliki ya amiri budhuku.
1: 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And that really calls for a major challenge. There is the death of our investigative agencies. You cannot tell me today that goons can invade a church, can invade a rally, beat up people. Where is the DCI? The Director of Criminal Investigation, the NIS, and all other agencies of government. So I hope that this issue of goonism, especially state-sponsored, will be addressed.
0: Edha dhita ikolokete na ande kainya itanambere na kuthikiria Miru FM wanachero maboya dha mwanja chia mwadhenya ni nguchokera na ande tonkuruki na njira indaya.
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5: The political extremism that we are seeing, which is gaining currency, especially in the mobilization of tribes and regions for purposes of power, that is selfish attempt or pursuit of leadership. And I hope that Renaissance Party will avert that danger from this country.
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3: Yesu kusaidia.
4: Yesu nisaidia.
3: Leo ngakuona na huku kwetu. Kuika video ndona. Ndona enyewe two wrongs can make a right.
4: Yes.
3: Two wrongs
4: can make right.
3: Can make a right. What your name?
4: Lege.
3: Usiona vile watu wanashikwa because of kutotumia bridge, footbridge.
4: Yes.
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0: 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Okay, utuh ni pura nanti aku makir National Survey of Drug Use and Health Show.
1: That is funny already.
0: United States of America. Pura nanti ya marijuana surpasses alcohol and cigarette.
1: In
0: as,
1: where?
0: As America's top daily drug.
1: Oh, America.
0: America's top daily drug.
1: Oh.
0: Bro, nani atire? 21.4 million Americans. Yani. A Kenya, ngoite kitu yo 50 million. Kwa nani nusu ya Kenya.
1: Nani with a very high on
0: daily.
1: Daily.
0: Two weekly.
1: Daily.
0: 21.4 million Americans now use marijuana daily.
1: Yes. Neba ume nko paponde.
0: More than 17.2 million who drink alcohol daily. Yani bo, for the first time in history, utumere pabangi America, ubo sinde tapawan zobi. Anto ibaraka nete anzobi. Yani 17, 18, 19, 20, 21, 22. Anto 5 million.
1: Hmm?
0: Ibaraka nete anzobi boka mwa tu endeleo kunyo banki.
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0: Daily marijuana use is about 21% since 2021.
1: Kuma 2021? Mm. 2026?
0: Yes.
1: 5 years down the line?
0: Yes.
1: Hi.
0: Lakini, alcohol still remains the most widely used substance overall around the world. Not just daily, but hourly.
1: All right.
0: Not just in daily, but weather.
1: Weather.
0: Weather. 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
5: Why were the medical doctors of the late Prime Minister denied access to him at the last hours? Why did he have doctors from Nairobi West Hospital, a hospital closely associated with William Ruto, than his own doctors? Why were the instructions of Raida's doctor ignored that Raida should in trouble? Raila Odinga was a respecter of Luo traditions and customs. How could a person, known respecter of Luo traditions and customs, indicate that he should be buried in 72 hours? Against all known Luo traditions and customs. Was William Ruto anywhere an executor of Raila Odinga's will? Why was there no postmortem done on the body of Raila Odinga? Why was he forced to go to India

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